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0: Sasha Cobbs, emsakazweni ukhozi FM, ukhozi olumaphiko phiko uthi fill me up Lord. 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Thank God it's Friday. 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
5: At this event, I find it so important to us because it teaches us about our tradition. It promotes the relationship between us and the community so that we will understand each other more.
2: Nyonkosi sesizosamaxhamu uRonelia Hutchinson ube khona naye wathi kodwa ushala khala ihlombe ngobuhle bokuhlangana kwezizwe ezahlukene emcimbini yesintu.
6: We are all South Africans. Yes, originally we were here first and the Zulu came. So we're embracing every nation in South Africa to be one. We are showing unity in our different.
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10: And I'm playing juice today and it's an incredible game that I like to play. It's nice relaxing and you can talk while you're playing with the game. It's kind of competitive sometimes. Depends how angry you get for yourself, but it's a nice calming game most of the time.
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11: 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So today we are celebrating the heritage.
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19: Let's make Joburg a place to be proud of again. And we can do that together if we all vote. 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Get Joburg.
20: I-Democratic Alliance ihambisa umkhankaso wayo waziwa nge-Working of All Tour enkabeni yedolobha iGoli izolo. 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
21: From every corner of Joburg, ordinary residents are supporting that vision and that mission. Many of them have never voted for us before. To all of those people, to everyone thinking of voting for us for the first time, I want to speak to you directly and say to you that we will not disappoint you. We will honor your trust in us. We will respect your trust in us. And with your support on the 4th of November, you will see what a government that serves with integrity and hard work and dedication can do in your city. We will get it working for everyone.
20: Uthulo mkhandolopa osufatalele kakhulu akusikhona ukuthi usudlulele isikhathi kepha uswele abantu abakwazi ukuphatha futhi udinga uhulumeni onozenzo ozokwazi ukuhola le dolobha elihamba phambili e-Africa.
21: This is one of the great cities of the world, of the African continent. It is the economic heart of our country. It has amazing people, amazing businesses, amazing universities and communities. Joburg does not lack potential. What it lacks is a government that honors that potential and lives up to that potential. The numbers tell a story, and we all live those stories. Joburg Water loses half of its water before it gets to your taps. Joburg City Power loses a third of its electricity. The city's finances are so bad that even the ANC national government is getting worried.
20: Uzila yena ogaqela isikhundla sokuba imeya yaseGoli ngaphansi kwe-DA uthi ukhethulwa ngoNovemba ithuba lokugcina lokuhlenga leli dolobha kwimbedu mihlwana yokubusa ngokubambisana.
19: My DA friends, this is Joburg's last chance. And our city is depending on us. The government I lead will cancel crooked contracts. We will remove corrupt officials and bring criminals to justice. When honest workers speak up, we will have their back. We will protect whistleblowers. I have helped turn around a city before, and I know what it takes.
0: Sikanjenga manje sikhomba ukuthi imizuzu singamashumi amabili nane lishaye lehora lesihlanu. 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
11: 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It is the most powerful campaign of any party in this election.
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4: Really, I think the series will be won and lost. I think the team with the most hunger and desire, to be honest with you. I think whichever team is able to kind of lay that foundation, lay that marker early, I think is the one that you'll find will be victorious. So that's the challenge that we need to deal with.
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5: We're playing again. Is one of the strongest team in the country. We know them. They know us very well. We played them last year the same, but it was in the semi. It was in the finals, and we also played them, and I think it in the AFCON.
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6: Mentally, remember, it's almost a year ago, AJ was involved in a horrific accident. So that's a lot to get over, get his head round to get there. His last fight didn't represent him very well. And if you're going by his last fight, he's in a world of trouble. So the stages there are, and if you're going by the last...
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6: 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In a few days, I will address the nation on the steps that government is taking to confront gender-based violence and to update our people on the investigations into the killings of women in and around Ekurhuleni.
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5: 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So let the players be under pressure, because the minute you don't have a Luther Singh behind a police, you don't have a Cassius behind the relay, is when we start to be relaxed. That's all. 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
6: The big thing is Australia had wall.
7: It's not as easy as it was last year. Remember when I said Dembele, it was clear to see that it was going to be that. I think this year is a bit more complicated because the guys that shine sometimes if you look at it, hey, Harry Kane, you know, it's not me, but the best player in Germany last year.
4: Lomzwayo iphimbo lomdlali wayedlalela iqembu lesizwe laseFrance njengoba ke echaza uThierry Henry echaza ke isimo sabadlali abangase bazithathele yona ke iBallon d'Or. 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
12: The big thing is Australia had had a good opportunity now with this greatest rivalry, you know, to prep for the box, and then obviously, you know, they had a nice opportunity to, you know, to have a good look at both teams and to see how they want to prepare and how they want to play.
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2: 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Waiter! So in a car? It's self cover! Yeah, MTN! Yeah, yeah, yeah. Device insurance! Yeah, yeah, yeah. It's a small alley! Yeah, yeah, yeah. Okay, and I go mtn.co.za. 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
8: It's a team that's on the rise and they are playing really well, so you know, we have to prepare well, and we had these 2 weeks, and it's not 2 weeks that we had off. We had 2 weeks of proper prep with the guys and giving the guys enough time and opportunity to run through their players and understand their roles going into this games.
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1: The acts of criminality where there are massacres is also a matter that is of great concern to us. We're facing rising crime, much as elsewhere it is going down, but we still see thrusts of criminality in a number of areas. So we're focusing on ensuring that there's safety for the women of our country and we bring criminality to an end. And the police are doing a lot of work to bring down the levels of crime in our country, and they need to be helped. And we want to engage community members through various structures, community policing forums and all of the...
0: Kona manjalo uRamaphosa uthi uyazwelana kakhulu nabantu besifazane abazizwa benokwesaba ngemva kokutholakala kwezidumbu zabantu besifazane abayisishiyagalolunye kumasipala waseGuruleni.
1: Well, there's gender-based violence and femicide, which is rife in our country. And what happened in Ekuruleni has really disturbed many people. The women of our country are filled with fear. They are fearful, and I understand that and I empathize. And we are working on initiatives that we will talk about later of how we can further instill confidence and a sense of safety amongst our women.
0: Sihlabela phambili ngodaba oluthi amalungu omphakathi anesikhathi esingaphezu kwenyanga ukuba azwakalise imibono yawo ngomthethosivivinyo osahlolwa obhekele ukuthi bahlawuliswe inhlawulo enkulu abaqashi abaqasha abantu bakwamanye amazwe abangenazo izimvume zokungena kuleli zwe. 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
13: 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know gone through a lull in the league and you know maybe this is the motivation that she needs to step up train every day obviously in the same league Bongeka plays in you know and Bongeka has shown how she's grown and I'm hoping that you know Jessica grabs this opportunity
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5: Yeah, it was. I think any century you get for your country is an emotional moment. Obviously a proud moment for me and my family, but I think it was just more how difficult it was in the beginning and like how I had to fight myself through it mentally. There was a few stages where I wanted to, you know, take a risk or whatever, and then we kept losing wickets, so...
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3: 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Yes, we do. I think in today's world, everything is not hidden. We know where your players are playing their place. We know that Niger is a country that has about 28 million.
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2: Well, we're working very hard and the spirit is extremely high. The sense I am getting is that the ANC's level of support is rising. It's rising and we are going to see a much better, much higher performance than we did in 2024. So 2024 was just an aberration, and the ANC will return to its levels of high support and even higher. I'm very, very satisfied with my comrades here. They are working flat out, and they are going from street to street, door to door, and the response that we're getting is fantastic.
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4: 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So in a tour. It's self cover. Yeah, MGN. 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
6: set back on Sibisi because he's got an injury and he hasn't been training the last 2 days. He got a knock, a contusion, a training. So, yeah. We're monitoring it. The doctor says he will miss this one. Yeah, but his injuries are part of professional sports and football. And hence, you select enough numbers because
0: ucezelela lapho ukuthi ngakho ke beqoka abadlali abaningi abazokwazi ukuvala ikhala uma kwenzeka kuvuleka isimo sokulimala kwabadlali njengoba kulimala uSibisi umdlalo wabo neGuinea kusasa uyazi ukuthi umdlalo obaleka kanjani okumele ke awunqobe ngoba indaba yeAfrica Cup of Nations isikweleti kwiNingizimu Afrika
6: you don't want to face Guinea head to head and we don't have an advantage right whether Kenya wins or not they're in the Cup of Nations and Eritrea you don't know What if there is it's a Cape Verde? So be very careful of looking at the country than what is on the table. And I think you've made your research. You can see where the players of Eritrea play. So it's not Eritrea as Eritrea, and Cabo Verde was not Cabo Verde as Cabo Verde.
0: uBitso Msimane ke saqhubeka sakugcizelela sicaphune ne-captain yalo iqembu Ronwen Williams ekubeka ngokusobala ukuthi kubalulekile ukuthi-ke besekwe ngabathandi bezemidlalo ngoba umdlalo weshumi nambili-ke kubhekene neGuinea kuyonikeza nomqeqeshi ithuba elanele lokuthi abe nomfutho njobe esebuya wesibili nabo bathela umfutho bengabadlali.
7: And that is our performances, what we want to achieve. And I know many people think that probably Kenya won't take it serious, but we know who's the head coach, and he's a winner as well. So it's not going to be easy. If you look African football now, there's no easy opponent. There's lots at stake. Everyone wants to be at AFCON. It's not how it was a few years ago where you knew who would be there. We saw Ghana losing yesterday. So it's difficult. So we go into every game, we prepare well.
0: Siya kunoma imophu umdlalo sizilungiselele ngendlela esimangaliswa ukho no wodwa umdlalo ke esuthatha kancane mawubheka nemphumela yemidlalo esanda kudlalwa nje ikhombisile ukuthi izinto zimi kanjani. 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
3: Well, we're working very hard and the spirit is extremely high. The sense I am getting is that the ANC's level of support is rising. It's rising and we are going to see a much better, much higher performance than we did in 2024. So 2024 was just an aberration. And the ANC will return to its levels of high support and even higher. I'm very, very satisfied with my comrades here. They are working flat out and they are going from street to street, door to door. And the response that we're getting is fantastic.
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5: 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Yeah,
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6: 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I'm going to be home with Mrs. Zulupaka.
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6: Ulesi.
0: 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I'm going to be
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0: Usunga shono mai ni number say shy number sna umsazo cozy FM. 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
3: Well, we're working very hard and the spirit is extremely high. The sense I am getting is that the ANC's level of support is rising. It's rising. And we are going to see a much better, much higher performance than we did in 2024. So 2024 was just an aberration. And the ANC will return to its levels of high support and even higher. I'm very, very satisfied with my comrades here. They are working flat out. And they are going from street to street, door to door. And the response that we're getting is fantastic.
0: Izakhamuzi zasemolweni endaweni yasemakhaya emkhandlwini weTheku zizwakalisa ukukhathazeka ngokusetshenziswa kwezidakamizwa, imigwaqo engekho ezingeni elifanele, izindlu kanye nobugebengu ngesikhathi umengameli uCyril Ramaphosa ekhankasela ukhetho kule ndawo. 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
0: 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So cause in FM sabon.
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0: 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What's this one on la? Because he's Sabona. Because hello.
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0: 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What she see red or colors of his eyes? Because hello.
3: Hola, my friend.
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3: 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I'm so pan. So my language is so loud. I'm so bad.
0: Song friend, nice one. You can't stand one.
3: Nice one.
0: 19 after 10 o'clock, we close the FM, Elhama Pambi.
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Hey, my fresh out understanding it, man. I understand, man. Kuku Pet, I check, and you corner, okay, check Ukozy FM, my 66, Ubami Monada, Katsi Wet Cleaner, Edu Cozy, and a squad, my fresh, I say, Gisam Tantano Cozy FM, Gishelly Nang, Say, Pam Shella, Skumbuzo, and Nima, Yizo, my fresh. 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

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So ngithanda nje unjalo, but thina Eastern Cape, East London 95.3. 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Sir! 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